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2: Yes, we had the same trouble we had in Belanga. Nobody can cook any rice because some of the Filipinos still got uncooked rice with them.Two Filipinos taking chances, and they made them, they grave and buried them alive.
1: And what?
2: Buried them alive, right in the ground.
1: Did you personally see this?
2: Yes, sir. Everybody can see it. It's wide open, sir. It's just like the theater.
1: How far from where you were standing?
2: About 10 feet. 10 feet.
0: 除了亲眼目睹菲律宾战俘因煮米饭而被活埋，詹姆斯还向法庭讲述了他的朋友麦肯诺上校被日本士兵残忍杀害的过程。
2: I left the side road before we got to Ronnie, called McDonald, and went direction to one big house. And I asked a colonel, I said, where are you going? He says, I got to take the chance of going up there. I says, why? I cannot make the hike anymore. What's the reason? He says, my feet hurt me. Well, I says, if you go there, probably you're going to be shot to death. He says, I got to take the chance, he says. I was shot right from the back before I get to the house.
1: Who shot him?
2: Japanese guards.
0: 在长达3000多页的关于巴丹死亡行军的庭审记录中，我们还找到了詹姆斯对于行军途中战俘尸横遍野的描述。菲律宾巴丹半岛上的圣费尔南多火车站，这里曾是巴丹死亡行军的一个中转站，战俘们在这儿由原来的步行改乘火车前往他们的目的地奥唐奈战俘营。原来两层的火车站在日军猛烈的轰炸下只剩下了一层。
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1: He would have heard the shout, so to say that he didn't know was also a lie. He had his junior officers. These were officers under him who were supposed to carry out orders, and they were supposed to report to him. And so he claimed that he was busy with the campaign against Corregidor, but that yeah he should he, again command responsibility. He should have known, and I think he knew what was going on. And he had that responsibility to make sure that the prisoners of war were taken care of.
2: Charges against the accused are as follows. Charge that Nazahara Homa, between 8 December 1941 and 15 August 1942, then Lieutenant General of the Japanese Imperial Army and Commander-in-Chief in the Philippines of the Armed Forces of Japan at war with the United States of America and its allies, did unlawfully disregard and fail to discharge his duties as such commander to control the operations of the members of his command, permitting them to commit brutal atrocities and other high crimes against the people of the United States of America, its allies and dependencies, particularly the Philippines, and he, Nazahara Homa, thereby violated the laws of war.
3: 最终，美国在马尼拉的审判法庭判处本间雅琴死刑，于1946年4月3日执行枪决。日军在二战期间，为了弥补国内和其他战场上劳动力的不足，把大量战俘用于修建公路、装卸船只、修建和维护飞机场，在矿场和工厂里做苦工。其中，泰缅死亡铁路事件尤为臭名昭著。彼得·托马斯是一名机械工程师，从小生活在英国曼彻斯特附近一个名叫伊尔拉姆的小镇。彼得对于战争历史有着特别的兴趣。
4: My grandmother had lost her youngest brother in the Second World War, and she used to tell me stories about him. At the same time, my grandfather had served in the British Army during the Second World War. But he wouldn't tell any stories at all, so he was the complete opposite. But that sort of upbringing and spending a lot of time with them gave me, I don't know, an interest in it. And as I grew older and I began to realise the effect it had had on the, not just our local community, but the world as a large, I felt that somebody needed to tell the story.
3: 彼得开始致力对伊尔拉姆小镇及附近的卡迪斯小镇上走出来的二战士兵的研究，他们中的大多数在成为战俘后都被运往泰国修建泰缅铁路。于是，彼得萌生了写《两个英国小镇上的士兵》这本书的想法。为了获得第一手资料，泰国就成了他一直想要去的地方。
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1: Abused in many places, but probably the iconic one would be the Burma-Siam Railway or the Death Railway. But also, Burma-Siam Railway was a military project. And in addition to the atrocities committed and the appalling conditions that the POWs were subjected to, and it's also a separate war crime to force a POW to work on military project, because it's making you act against your own state. POWs can be made to work, but not for the war effort.
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2: So get all the information for wherever I can, and then come out here and then start walking and looking. Cholera broke out, and the Asian laborers were dying, hundreds and hundreds of them dying. And they had no one to bury them or clean up all of the dead. So the prisoners of war, some of their work was collecting and burying the Asian dead. Many, many hundreds of Asians died over there. They are still there today. Now, because the Asians had cholera and they were using the water before the prisoners of war, then they polluted the stream. So when the water came down to the POW cookhouse here, they introduced the cholera to the POW camp. And about 115 prisoners of war died of cholera here.
3: There was a famous saying amongst Japanese soldiers, heaven is Java, hell is Burma, and no one comes back from New Guinea. If you were out in the jungle in Burma, you got malaria, you got dengue fever, you got horrible tropical ulcers. It was a terrible place to be out in the jungle in any circumstances.
0: 在对泰缅铁路进行研究的几十年间，罗德走访了大量的档案馆，以此建立了一个庞大的数据库。数据库里记载了修建过泰缅铁路的95%战俘的基本资料。罗德的研究中心每天接待着从世界各地来到北壁寻访亲人的人们。
2: One of the things that most people don't know about is that more men were lost at sea when their ships were sunk by the Allies.
0: When we've got, it's quite sketchy, my memory. When he asked why he would spend so much time to collect these prisoner information, Roder did not answer.
2: The lady's family had been told that, yes, he worked on the railway, he survived working on the railway, and then after the war, they put him on an aeroplane to fly him back to England when the aeroplane crashed. Right. So for 75 years, that's all the family believed. No, he was in Singapore for 15 months, he came up as a member of H Force, he went to one camp,And 2 months later, he died of dysentery in July 1943. And this lady crying, because the first time. And I can now go home and I can tell my mother, the prisoner of war's daughter, what happened to her father.
0: 战后，远东军事法庭对泰缅死亡铁路事件进行了公开审判。各国的 BC 级法庭也做出了相应的判决。在新加坡的法庭上，共有111名日本军官被指控有罪，其中32人被判死刑。

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2: 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But if it weren't for the Chinese fishermen coming and helping rescue them, the Japanese might probably have shot a whole lot more, and my father might not be here today.
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2: Other people have come forward wanting to know his about his being a prisoner of war, and it's only through this.I learn a little bit more each time. Like today, I've learned more than he's ever said before. So, yeah, it's maybe he found it hard to talk.
1: 丹尼斯说，他刚回到英国的那段时间，天天做噩梦。但从2009年再次踏上日本的土地，他的噩梦终于结束了。
3: If you hate, you only.Upset yourself through hating. It doesn't work. You've got to get on with life, and that's it, full stop.
4: I always tell to these young people that the history, don't forget about the history. Preserve the history, because you cannot deny history. What happened to the history?It was the foundation what we are today.
1: 当摄制组一年后来到英国伊尔拉姆的时候，我们找到了从泰国回来的彼得。在小镇的中心区树立着二战纪念碑，上面镌刻着在二战中牺牲的当地人名字。每年的国殇纪念日，人们都会汇集到这里，纪念那些为了和平而牺牲的人们。
5: So last year we visited the grave of Wallace Brown in Kanchanaburi War Cemetery, which is where he died. He is remembered here on this stone. This is what we call a church memorial. This is a war memorial that's been used for both the First World War and the Second World War.
1: 从泰国回来以后，彼得将在泰国搜集到的信息补充到自己的书里。两个英国小镇上的士兵即将再版。在彼得所在小镇最中心的位置，印刻着一句座右铭：为了人类的明天，我们奉献了生命。
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